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The Kid Ferrari Simmons went legit G Herbo on the way, folded by Kehlani on the way. 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
1: The Kid from Flurry, Simmons, No Limit, G-Eazy, Cardi B, A$AP Rocky in 5 minutes. Also, the man accused of scamming former NFL players out of millions of dollars has been found dead. Let's discuss in 5 minutes. Stay close. 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
1: The Kid Ferrari Simmons. 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Rain Dance Dave. 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Yay, Lauryn Hill. 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
1: 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Two Geminis on a track is lethal. One is my Gemini twin, my birthday twin, Lauryn Hill. Right now, see, I can't wait from Ye. I'm Miss Lauryn Hill. I got you swirled up next.

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And I ain't tripping. Even if it's got 21 Mariah's after that.

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Well, he's trying to keep his money from his former housekeeper.

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The playlist keeps moving with Rich Gang, Mariah the Scientist, all headed in your direction. Plus, I just read the description for the most Jamie Foxx movie starring Jamie Foxx ever. We'll talk about that next. It's coming in 2027. In the meantime, Kehlani Folded, thanks so much for listening.

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It's a Sunday fun day. T-Roy right here inside your radio. Let me set this thing up, man. I got Kendrick Lamar, Poetic Justice, after this new one from Isaiah.

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It is a Sunday fun day, and don't forget my playlist is definitely getting chunky. Somebody just requested Notorious B.I.G. One More Chance. Somebody asked me to play that Leon Thomas, so that's coming up in 7 minutes. And if you got an instant request for my playlist, hit me up right now. IAMTEEROY 2.0.

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1: 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We're tapping into the voicemail in less than 7 minutes after that Chris Brown. But can I drop some new music on you from Beyonce? It's called Morning Dew. Don't.

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Burna Boy and Gunna with that WGFT. 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What is something you wish they taught your kids in school? 888-833-7691. Here's Tim.

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T-Roy right here inside your radio, and you have made us number one for real hip-hop and R&B in Youngstown and Warren. Thank y'all, man. That's what's up.

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The Kid, Ferrari, Simmons, happy Sunday. Rain Dance, Tave, Tim's on the way. And how long does it take to make real friends? How long does that take? 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